Roger Daltrey playing that one on its current solo tour. That's The Who and Who Are You on Newfoundland's Haas FM. Stephen Lethbridge with Today in Music History coming up for you in 15 minutes.

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2: I'm Stephen Lethbridge, and Jack married Meg today in music history. A young musician named Jack Gillis married another named Meg White on this date in 1996. He took her last name, and the pair went on to form the White Stripes. For years, they claimed to be brother and sister until the Detroit Free Press found their marriage certificate a year after they divorced. 10 days after the 9/11 terror attacks, the televised benefit concert America, A Tribute to Heroes, broadcast on nearly every major TV network. Featuring performances from Bruce Springsteen, Paul Simon, Billy Joel, and a who's who of all-time greats, it raised over $128 million for the victims of the terror attacks and their families, as famous celebs manned phones accepting donations. And R.E.M. broke up on this date in 2011, after more than 30 years together with the same four members. To this date, they have never reformed. Although they do remain close, they say they never will.
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1: If you're going to wear something again, where are you putting it?
2: Oh, the clothes share, baby.
1: Clothes share. I have one of those, too.
2: I think you got to have a clothes share. Yep. So where's your clothes share?
1: I have one in my bedroom.
2: Oh, you have more than one clothes share?
1: I do, yes.
2: Okay.
1: I also have like a dressing room where I get ready.
2: Sure.
1: So in there, there's like a workout bench that I have made use of.
2: Where's the workout bench?
1: In front of the rack.
2: In front of the rack, like yep. Right by the closet.
1: Yes.
2: Okay.
1: Yep.
2: Which is where the workouts happen.
1: No, there's no working out happening at all.
2: The workout bench.
1: It holds stacks of laundry and has clothes draped over it.
2: Right.
1: Yeah.
2: The workout is just the laundry.
1: Yes, the working of laundry.
2: Yes. Yeah.
0: The home of Chanel and Hugh in the mornings. 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

0: Wes Tagger, Brian Adams on backing vocals, and Don't Forget Me When I'm Gone on Newfoundland's Oz FM with Stephen Lethbridge. And tomorrow, Tuesday, September 22nd, the first day of fall, and it's been feeling pretty fallish lately, but don't worry. Looking at the forecast, we're not going to be saying goodbye to summer, or at least summer-like weather anytime soon. Proposal Day is observed tomorrow, twice a year, actually, on both the spring and autumn equinoxes. Why that day? Well, creator John Michael O'Loughlin deemed the equinoxes as symbols of equal commitment between partners. If you say so, John, I say just do it when you've got enough money for the ring. Also, proof that anybody can come up with one of these days, so maybe try it at home. Tomorrow is Chainmail Day. Not usually the type of base layer you see in 2026, but hey, you never know what's going to happen. And finally, September 22nd is Ice Cream Cone Day. I have always been more of in a cup, please. That kind of guy. What about you? Let me know. Text 709-576-6936.
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11: How are you doing, Newfoundland and Labrador? Happy Monday to you. Happy last day of summer. Officially, you can feel the fall in the air, can't you? For Metro and Avalon, feel a little bit more than that tonight. Showers, 5 to 10 millimeters right across the Avalon. It's going to kick off up the shore around the supper hour, closer to 9 p.m. for the metro region. It does taper off early Tuesday morning. 10 degrees the overnight low. A southwest wind gust 20 to 40. It's sun and cloud for tomorrow. The wind shift northwest, though, by the afternoon. That's going to cap the daytime high to the low teens for central. The clouds increase through this evening. About a millimeter or two of some light rain passing through late tonight. Single-digit lows, so a risk of frost in the lowest laying areas. Tuesday, that's going to start with sun, but the clouds cover over quickly. A brief light shower coming and going through the afternoon hours. Again, a north wind gusting 20 to 40, so the low teens as warm as it gets. For the west coast, the rain tapers off through the overnight. We do have a west wind becoming northwest gusting light. That brings it to 8 degrees on average tonight's low. It's mainly cloudy come Tuesday with some afternoon showers. Yeah, possible. We'll put a 60% chance on that. The northwest wind, that's 100%. It is gusting light, but limiting the highs to 10 to 12 degrees. Tomorrow evening, though, west coast, getting down closer to zero. For the Oz FM Weather Center, I'm Ryan Harding.
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Newfoundland's Oz FM, Steve Miller Band and Fly Like an Eagle. And thanks to Space Jam, generation of kids grew up thinking that was a Seal song. Seal's version from the Space Jam soundtrack featured both D'Angelo and Nile Rodgers on keyboards and guitar. It's Stephen Lethbridge with you. And speaking of cover songs, doing Joni, it's the Counting Crows and Vanessa Carlton, Big Yellow Taxi on Newfoundland's Oz FM.

0: 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Stephen Lethbridge signing off. It's been a long day of playing the greatest rock hits of all time. Appreciate you joining me, and I am back tomorrow. A couple hours early in for Donnie Love, as myself and Robert Shant split up that workload. And I hope you have a great rest of your evening as we say goodbye to summer 2026. Hope it was a good one for you, and hello to fall.
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13: How are you doing, Newfoundland and Labrador? Happy Monday to you. Happy last day of summer. Officially, you can feel the fall in the air, can't you? For Metro and Avalon, feel a little bit more than that tonight. Showers, 5 to 10 millimeters right across the Avalon. It's going to kick off up the shore around the supper hour, closer to 9 p.m. for the metro region. It does taper off early Tuesday morning. 10 degrees the overnight low. A southwest wind gust 20 to 40. It's sun and cloud for tomorrow. The wind shift northwest, though, by the afternoon. That's going to cap the daytime high to the low teens for central. The clouds increase through this evening. About a millimeter or two of some light rain passing through late tonight. Single-digit lows, so a risk of frost in the lowest laying areas. Tuesday, that's going to start with sun, but the clouds cover over quickly. A brief light shower coming and going through the afternoon hours. Again, a north wind gusting 20 to 40, so the low teens as warm as it gets. For the west coast, the rain tapers off through the overnight. We do have a west wind becoming northwest gusting light. That brings it to 8 degrees on average tonight's low. It's mainly cloudy come Tuesday with some afternoon showers. Yeah, possible. We'll put a 60% chance on that. The northwest wind, that's 100%. It is gusting light, but limiting the highs to 10 to 12 degrees. Tomorrow evening, though, west coast, getting down closer to zero. For the Oz FM Weather Center, I'm Ryan Harding.
14: 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Almost got it. 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
1: We're talking about places that you should and probably should not be taking your pet.
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1: Yeah.
2: Almost always, no.
1: Yes.
2: Almost always.
1: On a regular basis, probably definitely not.
2: Yeah. Now, it's very different on, let's say, an off day or something like that. If you want to swing by your workplace with your new dog or something like that, that's a big yes.
1: Definitely.
2: That's green light, two thumbs up,
1: yep.
2: Bring the dog. We want to see the dog.
1: Yes.
2: But like all day, not sustainable.
1: Probably not. I feel like we should all get one day of show and tell. You get to bring in your pet and show him around to everybody.
2: Whew. Now, this can't be all the same day.
1: These not on the same day, no. Each
2: days.
1: Individual gets their own day.
2: If everybody had to bring your pet to work day together on one day, chaos.
1: Yeah.
2: Everybody would have to
1: that
2: go
1: would
2: home,
1: be too much.
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1: So I went to a garage sale recently and bought some old toys. Look what I brought in. Spud guns.
2: Spud guns.
1: Have you ever seen anything like this?
2: I've never seen this before. I've never even heard of this as an option.
1: Looks ancient. I got it for 50 cents and I got two of them. It says it shoots harmless potato pellets.
2: Yeah.
1: This sounds like lots of fun.
2: Looks like it was ordered out of a comic book in the 1970s.
1: Yeah, it does. These spud guns are pretty cool. We don't have any potatoes here in the station, I don't think.
2: Why don't we have work potatoes?
1: I don't know.
2: This is ridiculous.
1: I should have brought a potato in.
2: We need to get the union involved. Work potatoes are an absolute necessity in radio.
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1: If you're going to wear something again, where are you putting it?
2: Oh, the clothes chair, baby.
1: Clothes chair. I have one of those, too.
2: I think you got to have a clothes chair.
1: Yep.
2: So where's your clothes chair?
1: I have one in my bedroom.
2: Oh, you have more than one clothes chair?
1: I do, yes.
2: Okay.
1: I also have like a dressing room where I get ready.
2: Sure.
1: So in there, there's like a workout bench that I have made use of.
2: Where's the workout bench?
1: In front of the rack.
2: In front of the rack, like yep. Right by the closet.
1: Yes.
2: Okay.
1: Yep.
2: Which is where the workouts happen.
1: No, there's no working out at all.
2: The workout bench.
1: It just holds stacks of laundry and has clothes draped over it.
2: Right.
1: Yeah.
2: The workout is just the laundry.
1: Is the working of laundry.
2: Yes. Yeah.
0: The home of Chanel and Hugh in the mornings. 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
1: What's something you loved as a kid but your parents hated?
2: We got to read Ashley's comment. It's the wildest comment. I didn't expect anything like this. Ashley says, I grew up in Ontario and would go around and fill my pockets with garter snakes. For the most part, always letting them go. But sometimes my mom would forget to check my pockets before doing the wash and would open the lid to grab laundry and find dead garter snakes instead.
1: No.
2: R.I.P. to my little friends. Stuffing your pockets with little snakes is a wild move. Number one, Ashley, that's hilarious. Really made us laugh.
1: Yep.
2: Thank you for sending that in. Number two, nobody mess with Ashley, okay?
1: Oh, yeah.
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1: 6:02, good Tuesday morning. How was your day yesterday?
2: Day was pretty nice, and it was a nice afternoon. Took the dogs for a nice walk around Mundy Pond. How about yourself?
1: I had a nice nap, woke up, went line dancing.
2: Okay, how was line dancing?
1: It was really good.
2: Good stuff.
1: Packed last night.
2: So this has gotten super popular, like just over the last year it's grown quite a bit, huh?
1: Yeah, there's certain ones. There's one at the Old Mill, there's one at Westside Charlie's, there's one at CVS.
2: Oh man, people are out for it. Now, what percentage of attendees are women? 100?
1: 98%. Yeah. Oh, it's such a fun time.
2: Fair enough. Good stuff.
1: Yeah, what'd you get up to?
2: Not a whole lot. I'm sitting in my new Halloween decorations.
1: That's right.
2: But have you seen some of the Christmas stuff up at Costco?
1: Yeah, that's insane.
2: There's that Grinch tree that you told me sold out.
1: Yeah, we noticed it this weekend. We're like, look how cute that little display is.
2: It's adorable.
1: There's no boxes of trees left.
2: Ridiculous.
1: Just the display.
2: Well, that's kind of how Costco works, though, right? There's these shipments of things that will... They're done when they're done, right? So if you see something you like, you just got to jump on the deal.
1: I don't think I'm buying a Christmas tree that early. That's crazy.
2: Well, then you're not getting one from Costco, I guess.
1: Yeah, very

0: April Wine, sign of the Gypsy Queen on Oz Morning. 6:11 with Hugh and Chanel. It is a wet start to the morning out there.
1: Yeah, not at all what we saw yesterday.
0: No.
1: Yesterday, I even did some like weeding around the front garden.
0: Did you?
1: Yeah.
0: Okay.
1: And today, well, I'm glad that I did it yesterday because not going to be spending much time outside today. Showers ending this morning for coastal areas. Central will see some showers this afternoon with highs around 12 degrees. So, well, maybe according to what I just read this afternoon, could be okay for the metro area.
0: Yeah.
1: What do you think?
0: Hopefully it clears up a little bit.
1: Hopefully. That would be nice. Then mainly cloudy skies tonight with a chance of showers along the east and west coasts. Showers ending in central, then clearing with lows of plus 5, except down to 2 in low-lying areas. It's December. It's December.
0: Not December.
1: I meant to say September 22nd.
0: Yeah.
1: But the 2 degrees is fooling me up.
0: I know. And after the summer we had, maybe it does feel like December already.
1: Oh, no.
0: Ugh, yeah, it's certainly foggy out there this morning. So take your time on the roads. A little drizzly, especially here in the metro area. Roads still wet out there, so you're going to get lots of splashback. Flick on your headlights. Drive safe. We have three cruise ships arriving in St. John's today.
1: No way.
0: Yeah.
1: Smaller ones must be.
0: All little bitty ones. Little cuties. And we got one in Woody Point as well. Looks like some good news for the gas pumps. Gas is down 2 cents a liter. Diesel down as well, 3.3 cents a liter.
1: Okay.
0: So there we go. That's some good news to start off the morning. If you see anything out there on the roads you want to let us know about, give us a call or text on the Oz line, 709-576-6936.

0: Roz Mornings.
1: Q and Chanel with you at a 6:19, and Huey's got his Halloween decorations up already.
2: Did it over the weekend. Super happy I did. It's the earliest that I think I've ever decorated.
1: Okay. Yeah, I would probably say so too for me.
2: I think in general, I usually decorate for Halloween early October.
1: Yeah.
2: I like the aesthetic. I enjoy sitting in Halloween for a while. You know, I love my horror movies. So I'm happy to have that run for over a month. No problem there.
1: Yeah. And if you get like the extra lights up around the house and stuff, it's always so nice.
2: Actually, I completely forgot to tell you this, but there is Halloween lights, like green and purple ones, just that, like little ones that picture Christmas lights.
1: Okay.
2: Just green, just orange and purple. Those have been up since last October. Alex liked them when we had him up last Halloween.
1: Yeah.
2: And said, you know what? Whatever. Yeah. It's our house, our rules. Let's just leave them up year round.
1: Absolutely.
2: And then we just have purple and orange lights
1: just
2: in
1: cool vibe.
2: February and May and August.
1: You need
2: and
1: to get the ones that can change color.
2: The ones that can change color, they are pretty cool.
1: Then you can switch them up for all the different holidays.
2: That's a really smart idea. The problem is that I'm lazy and I don't want to swap them out.
1: Yeah. Did you decorate inside and outside?
2: Most of my decorations are inside decorations. I live in a row house, so there's not like a front lawn to put things on.
1: You don't have a lot of room.
2: No. So like little things up in the windows, sure.
1: Yeah.
2: And that's basically all the public facing ones. 95% of the decorations that I have up for Halloween are just for me, just for us.
1: Oh, yeah.
2: In the living room, in the dining room, around the hallway, things like that.
1: Yeah.
2: Chanel, I'm telling you, you got to get on it. Start decorating for Halloween.
1: I know, definitely. I usually do wait for October.
2: Sure, that makes sense.
1: But I think I need to get on it soon because it always feels like it's not long enough.
2: I agree.
1: Yeah.
2: Why bother putting them up super late?
1: Yeah, I know.
2: Just give yourself a little more time to sit in Halloween if that's what you enjoy. Whatever.
1: Yeah. Are you ready for Halloween out there yet? Let us know. Call or text the Oz line 709-576-6936.
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0: Oz Mornings.
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0: Brian Adams and Mel C when you're gone on Oz Morning. 6:31, Hugh and Chanel with you, talking all about when it's acceptable to put up your Halloween decorations.
1: Sure. I think that definitely no earlier than, I want to say mid-September. I went up on September 19th, and it's the earliest I've put them up.
0: Yeah, I would say if I do it around now, it's probably going to be the earliest for me, too.
1: Now, here's the thing. Halloween decorations start appearing in stores in, like, August?
0: Yeah.
1: Maybe even late July in some areas.
0: Yeah.
1: But July is truly absurd. And August, I think you should still let that be the summer. I don't think the fall aesthetic necessarily works as well.
0: No, definitely wait until September.
1: 100%. So we bought actually some Halloween decorations. I don't know if it was end of August or beginning of September, but it didn't feel right to put them out as soon as we bought them.
0: Yeah.
1: So we just tucked them away in a little office room to the side, and then boom, September 19th, we went outside, sniffed the air, and thought, yeah, it's fall enough.
0: Okay.
1: And took them all out and decorated inside the house. And again, I'll say that 95% of my Halloween decorations are just like internal, for the house, for me and the wife.
0: Yeah.
1: That's it.
0: Depending on what the weather's like, you do got to be choosy about when you're putting out your outdoor decorations.
1: That's true. Absolutely.
0: So you don't want them taken off in the wind.
1: 100%.
0: I bought a pumpkin earlier, probably a month or two ago, and I ended up shattering it.
1: What?
0: Yeah.
1: Wow, Chanel smashed
0: pumpkins.
1: Never
0: even got a chance to go out on the shelf.
1: How did that happen? How did you smash your pumpkin?
0: I was just trying to put it away somewhere, and while I was carrying it, slid off another thing that
1: I was carrying.
0: Down it goes into pieces.
1: I didn't even realize they sold pumpkins a month or two ago.
0: Yes.
1: I thought that was just a fall thing.
0: No, I don't know.
1: Interesting.
0: Yeah. They had like little decoration ones, little ceramic ones out at dollar store.
1: Well, here's the good news. If you buy another pumpkin, you're still early on it.
0: That's true. Yeah.

0: morning. It's 6:40 and schools are opening on time this morning with no bus disruptions out there just yet. There will be a welcome presentation of the Cornerbrook CNA campus today. Two sessions, one at 11:30 and another at 12:30.
1: If there's something happening at your school, let us know. Call or text the Oz line 709-576-6936.
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0: Clash, Train of Vain on Oz Mornings. It is 6:50. Hugh and Chanel with you, and we've got your Oz FM headline news coming up.
1: Yeah, that's right. So $10 a day child care has been a thing that parents have been able to take advantage of for a little while now.
0: Yeah.
1: However, some child care operators are considering opting out of the program.
0: Okay.
1: Yeah, so we'll break that story down and more for you coming up at 6:55.

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1: Good morning, it's 6:55. After months of delays, the trial of alleged sex offender Tony Humby resumed in court yesterday. The defense presented closing arguments pointing out inconsistencies between statements made to police and testimonies made in court. The defense will finish closing statements today before the Crown prosecutor takes the floor. Child care operators across Newfoundland and Labrador are considering opting out of the $10 a day child care program if concerns over the province's operating grant program remain unsolved. Operators say they're facing increased administrative demands, staffing shortages, funding uncertainty, and other issues. Meetings with government are scheduled for this week, but opt-outs could begin October 1st. Police have arrested one man and are looking for two others in relation to a home invasion and assault that sent one man to hospital last week. Last Thursday, three masked suspects were caught on camera forcing entry into a Bonavista home before causing damage, assaulting a man, and stealing items. 45-year-old Chris Delaney was arrested on several charges and the investigation is ongoing. And turning to sports, Matthew Stafford threw four touchdown passes as the Rams demolished the Giants 28-6 to wrap up Week 2 in the NFL last night. Week 3 starts Thursday when Falcons quarterback Michael Penix gets his first start of the season against the Packers.
2: And taking a look now at weather, showers ending this morning for coastal areas. Central, we'll see some showers continuing this afternoon. Highs around 12 degrees, then mainly cloudy tonight. Chance of showers along the east and west coast. Showers ending in central tonight, then clearing. Low plus 5, except plus 2 in low-lying areas. We have three cruise ships arriving in St. John's today. All right, cute little tiny ones. Another one arriving in Woody Point as well. Gas is up 2 cents per liter. Diesel up as well, 3.3 cents per liter, and it is very foggy out there in some areas. So flick on your headlights, keep your speeds down. Roads are a little wet, so avoid the ruts. Drive safe, and as always, if you see anything out there you want to let us know about, call or text the Oz line 709-576-6936.

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1: Hugh answered out with you. It is 7:06, and Huey's got his decorations up already.
4: Yep, pulled the trigger over the weekend. Halloween decorations are up, and Chanel, I'm kind of loving it.
1: I know, I do love it too. Mine are not up, but we're throwing it out there. Is it acceptable to have them up this early?
4: Why not?
1: Do you think it's too early? Do you think it's too late?
4: Now, very few of my decorations are like outdoor facing.
1: Yeah.
4: If that makes sense. Most of it is just like in the living room, dining room, in the hallways. It's for me.
1: That's true.
4: Right. So at that point, why not? Who cares?
1: We are seeing some pictures on our social media of people who have some decorations up outside.
4: Yes. Okay. I'm into it.
1: Yeah. They're ready for it. Somebody said, Ashley says, most of mine never come down.
4: Really? Okay. Yeah. Sure. You do you, Ashley. I love it. I love sitting in the Halloween aesthetic for as long as possible. Most years, I think I wait till early October to decorate.
1: Yeah, me too. October seems acceptable.
4: Yeah, yeah. I think so. But mid, late September, I don't think there's anything wrong with that either.
1: I remember a couple times when I was a kid growing up, me and my sister would be walking home from school and we were like, I don't think there's any decorations up. We need to get the decorations up before the trick-or-treaters come.
4: Wait, so you're saying like on Halloween?
1: On Halloween.
4: That's nuts. We would be nuts.
1: Breaking out the bins, putting stuff outside.
4: Why are you waiting until that late? That doesn't even seem worth the effort at that point. You want to have them up for long enough that you get to appreciate them.
1: Yeah, definitely. So I think around now is a good time.
4: Well, here's the thing. Halloween decorations have been in store since like the beginning of August, I want to say.
1: Yeah.
4: So are they telling us, oh yeah, now's the time to buy Halloween decorations. It'll, you know, by September, we'll be showing you Christmas stuff.
1: And they are. It's gross. Yeah. Keep letting us know. When is it acceptable to decorate for Halloween? Is it too early now?
4: Sarah says the day after Boxing Day. I love it.

0: Good morning. It is September the 22nd, and a happy birthday today to Jeff Taylor, turning 37 in Holyrood. Hope you have a great day and stay safe at work in Fort Mac, Alberta. Greetings come from all your family and friends and coworkers. And sound the alarm and spread the news. Dion Butler is turning 50 in Botwood today. We got a very special riddle or poem that specially written just for him.
1: Okay.
0: You ready for it?
1: I'm not sure.
0: His back is cracked. His knees are shot. He walks in a room and forget what he thought. His hair is getting scarce. The wrinkles are plenty. Ask Dion his age. He'll swear he was 20.
1: Oh, I like it.
0: It's good.
1: That's excellent.
0: He's stubborn as sin and full of old chat. And Lord knows there's no changing that. He's the best damn dad. A deadly goodbye. We loves the old bugger. We can't tell a lie.
1: Well done, whoever put that together.
0: Cute. It says, so give her Dion. You're 50 today. Halfway to 100. Hip, hip, hooray.
1: Happy birthday, everyone. If you're celebrating today, celebrating along with a TV legend, Scott Baio. He was 66 years old. Charles in Charge, Joni Loves Chachi, Happy Days. Andrea Bocelli, the opera singer, 68 years old. A very different type of singer. Joan Jett is 68 years old.
0: Very nice.
1: We did her as an answer in Who Am I, What Am I?
0: Yeah.
1: Not that long ago. That was a fun one.
0: It was a tricky one.
1: And he played Draco Malfoy in the Harry Potter movies. Tom Felton, 39 years old today.
0: Very nice. If you know someone celebrating a birthday, let us know. You don't necessarily have to write a poem.
1: That's
0: but
1: right.
0: Send along your birthday greetings to the Oz Line 709-576-6936.

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1: Good morning, it's 7:25. Sunday morning, Gander RCMP spotted and stopped a vehicle that was reported as stolen and arrested 51-year-old Jason Tucker. An improperly secured firearm inside the vehicle was also seized, adding firearms offenses to Tucker's long list of charges. He'll appear in court next week, and the investigation continues with more charges possible. A report of a suspicious person led to an altercation with an officer and an arrest yesterday. Around 9:30 p.m., RNC responded to the report in the downtown area. After investigating, the 31-year-old was arrested for causing a disturbance, assaulting a police officer, and resisting arrest. And after months of delays, the trial of alleged sex offender Tony Humby resumed in court yesterday. The defense presented closing arguments, pointing out inconsistencies between statements made to police and testimonies made in court. The defense will finish their closing statements today before the Crown Prosecutor takes the floor. And the Blue Jays' playoff hopes are slipping as they fell 4-3 to the Orioles last night, dropping to 3.5 games back of the final AL wildcard spot with just 5 games remaining. Max Scherzer gets the ball for tonight's rematch.
2: And taking a look now at weather, showers ending this morning for coastal areas. Central, we'll see some showers continuing this afternoon with highs around 12 degrees. Then mainly cloudy tonight, chance of showers along the east and west coast, and some showers ending in central, then clearing overnight. Low plus 5, except plus 2 in low-lying areas. We do have 3 cruise ships arriving in St. John's today, another one in Woody Point, so welcome to our visitors. Gas is down 2 cents per liter, diesel down as well, 3.3. It is very foggy in the metro area, so flick on your headlights this morning. Road's a little wet, so avoid the ruts, keep your speeds down, and drive safe. As always, if you see anything out there, let us know. Call or text the Oz Line, 709-576-6936.
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0: John Mellencamp, Lonely All Night on Oz Mornings. It is 7:36, Hugh and Chanel with you, talking about when it's okay to decorate for Halloween.
1: Do it. Pull the trigger. Yeah. Halloween time.
0: You said
1: I'm
0: earlier,
1: into it.
0: Your house, your rules.
1: Yeah.
0: I do kind of believe that.
1: 100%. Like 95% of my Halloween decorations are like just for the inside of the house. Like they're just for me and the wife.
0: Yeah.
1: So why not lean into it a little early? I absolutely love Halloween. Listen, it takes nothing to talk me into a horror movie marathon.
0: Oh, yeah. Me too.
1: I'm about it.
0: I've always loved Halloween. Phyllis says not a huge fan. She's fine with just a week before.
1: That's fine. You do you, Phyllis.
0: Yeah.
1: Got any extras? Throw them my way.
0: Exactly. Debbie says, why is it acceptable to decorate for Halloween in September, but everyone loses their mind when you decorate for Christmas in November?
1: First of all, I don't think people lose their minds if you decorate for Christmas in November. Now, like the Remembrance Day conversation, that, you know,
0: true,
1: that has its own place.
0: If you
1: and
0: wait
1: whatnot.
0: Until after that, I think you're probably okay.
1: Yeah, 100%.
0: Yeah.
1: I figure around American Thanksgiving is a good time to decorate for Christmas, which is like late November.
0: Yep. Around November 25th, because then that gives you a full month.
1: 100%.
0: Until Christmas.
1: Yeah. So, Debbie, I don't know if people lose their minds that much if you decorate in mid to late November. That's, yeah. I think that's completely fine.
0: A lot of people saying they're doing October 1st or the first weekend in October.
1: That's usually what I do. First weekend in October. Give yourself a little time. Then you're really in the Halloween spirits. So that one I connect with. But this year, whatever. Doing it early.
0: Krista's like you. She said she put hers out last weekend.
1: Krista, that's what I'm talking about. Good work. Good work.
0: Yes. And then there's Cindy who keeps her cobwebs up all year round.
1: Oh, isn't that nice?

0: Good morning. It's 7:41 and schools are opening on time this morning. No bus disruptions, although pretty foggy out there in the metro area right now.
1: Yeah.
0: You're telling me it's not time to put up Halloween decorations? The outside looking the way it is right
1: now? I know. Certainly feels like it.
0: This is straight out of a horror movie.
1: Exactly.
0: I can't think of anything more appropriate than Halloween decorations.
1: Yeah.
0: Also, there will be a welcome presentation. Oh, right, we're still doing schools. At the Cornerbrook CNA campus today. Two sessions, one at 11:30 and another at 12:30.
1: If there's something happening at your school, let us know. Call or text the Oz line, 709-576-6936.
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0: Mike and the Mechanics, it's Hugh and Chanel with you on Oz Morning 750. And hey, Rosetta fans, today's the day you're waiting for.
1: Right, yeah, they've been teasing something. We don't really know what it is, but
0: yeah.
1: 9/22/2026 has been in a lot of her posts. So at some point today, I guess we'll figure out what they've been teasing.
0: Yeah.
1: Pretty cool to get a little comeback.
0: Big news. Can't wait to see what it is.
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1: Good morning. It is 7:55. Police have arrested one man and are looking for two others in relation to a home invasion and assault that sent one man to hospital last week. Last Thursday, three masked suspects were caught on camera forcing entry into a Bonavista home before causing damage, assaulting a man, and stealing items. 45-year-old Chris Delaney was arrested on several charges, and the investigation is ongoing. Sunday morning, Gander RCMP spotted and stopped a vehicle that was reported as stolen and arrested 51-year-old Jason Tucker. An improperly secured firearm inside the vehicle was also seized, adding firearms offenses to Tucker's long list of charges. He'll appear in court next week, and the investigation continues with more charges possible. And child care operators across Newfoundland and Labrador are considering opting out of the $10-a-day child care program if concerns over the province's operating grant program remain unsolved. Operators say they're facing increased administrative demands, staffing shortages, funding uncertainty, and other issues. Meetings with government are scheduled for this week, but opt-outs could begin October 1st. And turning to sports, Matthew Stafford threw four touchdown passes as the Rams demolished the Giants 28-6 to wrap up Week 2 in the NFL last night. Week 3 starts Thursday when Falcons quarterback Michael Penix gets his first start of the season against the Packers. Anybody but Cooper Rush could be better. Must be better.
2: Taking a look now at weather. Showers ending this morning for coastal areas. Central will see showers continuing throughout the afternoon. Highs around 12 degrees across the island today. Then mainly cloudy tonight. Chance of showers along the east and west coast. Some showers ending in central, then clearing tonight. Low of 5, except plus 2 in low-lying areas. We do have some cruise ships arriving around the island today. 3 in the Port of St. John's and 1 in Woody Point as well. So a big welcome to our visitors. Gas prices are down 2 cents per liter, diesel down as well, 3.3 cents per liter. And looking at the traffic, it is slow going in the metro area, but still very foggy out there. So flick on your headlights. We are still seeing some wet roads as well. So take your time and drive safe. If you see anything you want to pass along, give us a call or a text on the Oz line, 709-576-6936.
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0: Omaha's mornings.
1: Q and Chanel with you. Good Tuesday morning. You decorated for Halloween over the weekend. Got us talking all about when you should put your decorations up.
2: Right. I'm sure there's some people out there with Christmas stuff still up.
1: Definitely. Sure. A few weeks ago, I saw somebody with Christmas lights on at their house.
2: On.
1: Like, actually on.
2: Okay. So, like, leaving them up, like, attached to your eaves is pretty common. Like,
1: yeah.
2: You see it around the bay a lot.
1: Definitely. You're probably wanting to climb on the roof this time of year more than December.
2: Yeah, totally get that. But turning them on is a little wild.
1: Yeah. When I was growing up, we had ours on the roof all year round.
2: All year round.
1: We never turned them on, but it was on like a light switch. So if I was going around the house turning off the lights before bed, if I flicked the wrong one, the Christmas lights would come on.
2: Any time of year.
1: Any time of year.

0: Classically hip poets on Oz Mornings. It is 8:12. Hugh and Chanel with you. You just said Port Blanford getting in the Halloween spirit.
1: Yeah, we're talking about decorating early for Halloween. I just saw this post from By the Bay Cabins in Port Blanford. I've stayed there before. Great spot. They just showed a picture of their like little Halloween witch vignette out on the front lawn there. Cute. Cauldron involved and everything. They say, come out and see the harvest and Halloween vignettes all over town.
0: Ooh. Which,
1: I haven't been out to Port Blanford recently, but that leads me to believe that the community's getting into the spirit.
0: Yeah.
1: I love it.
0: I'm going to have to check it out this weekend.
1: You're going?
0: Going out for Applefest, playing Saturday night.
1: Oh, wicked.
0: Yeah.
1: So let me know how it is out there.
0: Absolutely. So if you're in the area, I think you can buy tickets ahead of time or get them at the door. But yeah, it's going to be a great time.
1: Excellent.
0: Yes.

0: Good morning. It's 8:15. Schools are opening on time this morning. No bus disruptions to worry about. There's going to be a welcome presentation at the Cornerbrook CNA campus today. Two sessions, one at 11:30 and another at 12:30. It's also the Walk for Breakfast and the Terry Fox Walk happening at Baltimore School in Fairyland this morning.
1: Yeah, so dress appropriately for that. And if there's something happening at your school, let us know. Call or text the Oz line, 709-576-6936.

0: 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We even offer transportation to St. John's, Mount Pearl, and Paradise. 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
2: Good morning, it's 8:24. After months of delays, the trial of alleged sex offender Tony Humby resumed in court yesterday. The defense presented closing arguments pointing out inconsistencies between statements made to police and testimonies made in court. The defense will finish closing statements today before the Crown Prosecutor takes the floor. Child care operators across Newfoundland and Labrador are considering opting out of the $10 a day child care program if concerns over the province's operating grant program remain unresolved. Operators say they're facing increased administrative demands, staffing shortages, funding uncertainty, and other issues. Meetings with government are scheduled for this week, but opt-outs could begin October 1st. And a report of a suspicious person led to an altercation with an officer and an arrest yesterday. Around 9:30 p.m., RNC responded to the report in the downtown St. John's area. After investigating, the 31-year-old was arrested for causing a disturbance, assaulting a police officer, and resisting arrest. And turning to sports, the Blue Jays' playoff hopes are slipping as they fell 4-3 to the Orioles last night, dropping to 3.5 games back of the final AL wildcard spot with just 5 games remaining. Max Scherzer gets the ball for tonight's rematch.
3: Taking a look now at weather. Showers ending this morning for coastal areas. Central will see showers continuing throughout the afternoon. Highs around 12 degrees across the island today. Then mainly cloudy tonight. Chance of showers along the east and west coast, and some showers ending in central tonight. Then clearing, low plus 5, except 2 degrees in low-lying areas. We have some cruise ships arriving around the province today. 3 in the Port of St. John's and 1 in Woody Point as well. So a big welcome to our visitors. Gas is down today, 2 cents per liter. Diesel down as well, 3.3 cents per liter. So that's some good news. It is slow going in the metro area. Still very foggy out there with some wet roads. It looks like we do have a slowdown on the outer ring once again between Donovan's and the Team Gushue Highway. That is eastbound, and it looks like traffic is pretty bad in that area. Yeah, not great. You want to avoid it if you can. And if you see anything you want to pass along, give us a call or a text on the Oz line, 709-576-6936.
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0: the Beatles, Taxman on Oz Mornings. Hugh and Chanel with you. It is 8:30. We're asking you, when is it okay to break up the Halloween decorations?
1: I did it this weekend.
0: Yeah.
1: Saturday, September 19th is definitely the earliest I've put them up. Usually I wait till like the first weekend in October, but this year I was feeling it a little bit early. Why not?
0: Yeah, usually I do wait until October, but then I'm thinking I didn't get enough time to enjoy it.
1: Exactly.
0: So
1: exactly.
0: Maybe I should do it soon.
1: I love Halloween. Just sitting in that for a little bit longer.
0: Yeah.
1: Appeals to me. Sometimes I sit in it for too long. One year I had, I just regularly decorated for Halloween, and in my porch inside my house, it had, we hung this sign, this like fabric banner that said, "Enter if you dare," in like this red drippy lettering. And I forgot to take it down. I missed it when I was packing away the Halloween decorations. Guess when I realized?
0: When?
1: December 14th.
0: Okay. Probably putting the Christmas decorations up at that point.
1: The Christmas decorations were fully up, but still with the bloody "Enter if you dare" sign over my front porch. I had friends come over multiple times. Nobody said anything. People came to the door, like Rogers people or whoever.
0: Yep.
1: Nobody said anything. They just thought it was a general warning and thought, yeah, that sounds about right for his place.
0: Remember when we learned together that my doorbell alarm was still set to like a Halloween sound?
1: Yes.
0: That was like in February or something, wasn't it?
1: That was in February.
0: That's just crazy.
1: Oh, so good.
0: Yeah.
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0: Bruce Springsteen, Glory Days on Oz Mornings. It is 8:39. Hugh and Chanel with you. Still going slow on the Outering Road eastbound. It is foggy and wet out there this morning, so people are likely just taking their time. Not seeing any accidents reported, but yeah, slow going on the Outering Road. We're talking about your Halloween decorations this morning.
1: Got them up. Put them up over the weekend.
0: That's
1: earliest
0: right.
1: I've ever done it, and I'm happy about it.
0: Yeah, I don't know if you noticed this, but Halloween's on a Saturday this year.
1: Okay, right. Yes. How early are the kids going to be trick-or-treating then?
0: Yeah, good question.
1: Yeah, it's almost easier when it's on a weekday, so you can know, okay, people will start coming around 4 o'clock to like 8:30 or something like that. That's when I need to be home for on a Saturday.
0: Around supper time, but on a Saturday, who knows when they're going to start.
1: Things could be started pretty early.
0: Yeah, but Halloween candy's out in stores already?
1: It's been out for a bit now.
0: Yeah, I haven't bought any yet.
1: No chance. If you're buying Halloween candy at this point, let's be serious. That's for you.
0: Yeah, that's not going to last.
1: It's not for the trick-or-treaters. No. That is your Halloween candy.
0: Yeah, right? You know, I mean,
1: fair enough.
0: Nothing wrong with that.
1: Nope. Oh, yeah.

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0: Ryan Adams, Run to You at 8:49. Hugh and Chanel with you, talking about when it's acceptable to decorate for Halloween.
1: Sure, I threw mine up over the weekend, and I'm happy about it.
0: Yeah, Cheryl says, some years September, some years August, depending on when my inner witch shines.
1: Nice, I like it. Good for
0: I like
1: you.
0: It too.
1: It's vibes-based, absolutely, Cheryl. Good call. Ashley says, most of mine never come down. My place is like a little house of horrors all year long. Ashley, I love it.
0: Love it.
1: I love the aesthetic, love the vibe. Good stuff. Good
0: Terry
1: for you.
0: Terry Lynn says she decorated during the last week in August. That's pretty early.
1: Oh, August is pretty early for sure.
0: Yeah. For Adam, he says, when September 1st hits, then it's fair play for Halloween.
1: Yep.
0: Day after Remembrance Day, fair play for Christmas. He said, I don't make the rules. That's just how they are.
1: Sure. I kind of don't mind that take, really.
0: Me neither.
1: That makes a lot of sense to me. Yeah, you want to get like maybe a month out of your holiday decorations, right?
0: Denise says she's waiting until Thanksgiving. I think that's maybe too late.
1: Yeah, you're only sitting in it for a couple weeks then.
0: Yeah,
1: Thanksgiving is what, October 12th, I think, this year?
0: Yeah.
1: So, yeah.
0: You get a couple weeks still, but...
1: It's not bad, but hey, if you're into the aesthetic, throw it up a little early.
0: Yeah.
1: Yeah.
0: Lucy says, life's too short. Do what you want. If it brings you joy, go for it. And she also says, excuse me while I drag my Christmas tree from the basement.
1: Oh, no.
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2: Time to get another mystery started with your questions. Who am I? What am I?
1: That's right. Had a good one yesterday.
2: We did have a good one. I can't believe somebody got it, like, what is it, 12 minutes in?
1: Yeah.
2: Hot air balloon. How did you pull that one out? I even asked the person who guessed it.
1: Yeah.
2: And she said, I don't know. It just came to me.
1: We weren't even close yet.
2: How do you prepare for that? I have no idea. But anyway, today, new day, new mystery, new questions. But it starts off with kind of the basic ones we get all the time. Is it a person?
1: No.
2: No, not a person today.
1: Not a person.
2: Is it a thing?
1: Yep.
2: Yes, it is a thing that we're looking for today.
1: Okay. We got one question so far on the Oz line. Does it take two hands to move it?
2: What do you think, Chanel?
1: I would say yes.
2: I think you could
1: probably
2: move this with one arm. If you, I mean, if you asked me to move it right now, I'd probably default to using two hands.
1: Yeah.
2: But I like a challenge, Chanel. And using one hand sounds like a challenge,
1: you
2: so I'm up for it.
1: You probably could move it with one hand,
2: yes,
1: but probably going to need two.
2: Okay.
1: Yeah.
2: All right. Fine.
1: Got any yes or no questions? Give us a call or text on the Oz line, 709-576-6936.

0: Hey, we're still looking for the answer. Who am I? What am I? On Oz FM.
1: Hi, I have a question for who am I? What am I?
2: Sure, who are we talking to?
1: Wayne.
2: Hey, Wayne, what's your question?
1: Is it a piece of furniture?
2: No, it's not a piece of furniture.
1: Okay.
2: Now that you know that, do you have another guess you want to pivot to? I know it's super early. We don't know much about it yet.
1: Yeah. No, I'll keep thinking.
2: All right. Sounds good, Wayne.
1: Thanks.
3: Is this thing mostly found outside?
2: I wouldn't say mostly found outside.
3: No.
2: I've seen this thing inside and outside.
3: Yes, same here.
2: Okay, is it something you can use daily? No.
3: No.
2: Not something you use daily.
3: Is it made of wood?
2: No, it's not made of wood. Can you buy it at Princess Auto? No.
3: No, you can't.
2: This thing is not available for purchase at Princess Auto. Okay.
3: Is it something for the house?
2: No.
3: No.
2: I don't think so either.
3: No.
2: Is it an umbrella? No,
3: an umbrella.
2: Not that either. We got a ton more questions coming in fast and furious, but we are nowhere close here.
3: Do you have one in your house?
2: There is one in my house.
3: There is not one in my house.
2: Okay. That's helpful.
3: Okay.
2: Or not.
3: Maybe.
2: Depends how well people know us.
3: Yeah.
2: Okay. Well, so where are we going from here? It all comes down to asking the right yes or no questions.
3: Yes. Give us a call or a text on the Oz line.
0: 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It's

0: It's a person. It's a thing. It's Who Am I? What Am I?
1: Hi, Oz FM.
2: Yes, I got a question.
1: Yeah, who are we talking to?
2: John, yeah.
1: John, what is your question this morning?
2: Does it have moving parts?
3: That's a tricky one to answer today.
1: No.
3: Yeah, not on its own. Good way to answer it.
1: Okay.
2: I was thinking of a sewing machine.
3: No, not what we're looking for today, John.
2: Okay, thanks a lot.
1: Thanks.
2: A great day.
1: You too.
3: Keep thinking on it.
1: Is today's thing man-made?
3: Yes. Yes, it is man-made.
1: Okay.
3: Okay, what about, is it made of metal? No, it's not made of metal. So, we just outlined that there is one of these at my house, but not at your house.
1: That's
3: and
1: right.
3: We had people pretty clever with it, asking if it's golf clubs. No, not golf clubs. Good guess, though.
1: No.
3: Asking if it's a dog kennel. Another one that kind of fits that parameter, but no, it's also not a dog kennel.
1: Not a dog house or a kennel, no. Is it a plastic skeleton?
3: No, it's not a plastic skeleton. People thinking about Halloween decorations because I decorated over the weekend.
1: That's right. Yeah,
3: totally.
1: Makes a lot of sense.
3: No, it's not Halloween decoration related at all today. We can just rule that out in general.
1: Okay.
3: Is it a bongo drum? Very specific. And no, not what we're looking for today.
1: No.
3: I don't own any of those yet, but I am accepting bongo drum gifts.
1: We are getting a lot of guesses on the Oz line, but we need some more yes or no questions to narrow it down.
3: 100%. You want to narrow this thing down because the guesses are too all over the place.
1: For sure, yeah. So give us a yes or no question on the Oz line, 709-576-6936.

0: 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It's Who Am I, What Am I? 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
2: Hi. I'm listening to the show and I'm dying to know, is it a keychain?
1: It's not a keychain, no. Who are we talking to?
2: Ruth Lawrence.
1: Ruth, nice try. If you can think of another guess or if you got a yes or no question, give us a call back.
2: Okay.
1: Thanks.
2: Bye.
1: Bye.
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4: Hi, good morning.
3: Good morning. Who's this?
4: Jenny.
3: How you doing today?
4: Out in the rain, out and about, you know.
3: Oh, fair enough. Do you have a question for today's Who Am I, What Am I?
4: Yes. Would you store something in that?
3: Would you store something in it? No, I don't think so.
1: No.
3: What are you thinking?
4: Sugar, plum, tuna fish, jellyfish.
3: Jellyfish, I agree. Yes. Nah.
4: Yeah. Well, I was thinking of garbage thing outside a garbage bin.
1: Okay.
3: No, not a garbage bin today, Jenny. You're going to have to keep on thinking on it.
4: I will. Thanks, guys. Have a great day.
1: You too. She's so cute. Sugar plum, tuna fish, jellyfish. Hi, Oz FM.
5: Hey, is it a shoehorn?
1: No. It's not a shoehorn. No, who's this?
5: Stacy.
1: Stacy, thanks for giving us a call. If you can think of another guest, call us back.
5: Thank you.
1: All right, we got some more questions through our text line. Is it sports related?
3: No, it's not sports related today. Okay. Is it music related? Several people guessing different musical instruments.
1: Yeah, lots of ugly sticks.
3: No, lots of ugly sticks, that's right. No, it's not a musical instrument either.
1: Okay.
3: What about something like an Alexa or a Google Home?
1: Nope.
3: One of those? No, not that either. No.
1: Is it used for decoration?
3: Kind of.
1: Yeah.
3: Not. Oh, that's a tricky one. Is it usually one color? Yes. It usually is one color.
1: Yep.
3: That's a good question.
1: We said you'd probably need two hands to move this thing.
3: You can move it with one if you wanted to.
1: We're disagreeing about that. Yeah. There's one in Hugh's house, but not one in mine.
3: That's right.
1: It's not made of wood.
3: It's not made of metal.
1: That's right. Not really a household thing.
3: Not used in the house is what we've established. But I've seen this thing inside and outside.
1: That's true. I have as well.
3: Okay. So what do you think it is? I think we need some more yes or no questions. The guess is two all over the place.
1: Yeah, I think so too. If you got a yes or no question, give us a call or a text on the Oz line.
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1: Showers ending this morning for coastal areas. Central, we'll see some showers continuing throughout the afternoon today. Highs around 12 degrees island-wide. Then mainly cloudy tonight. Chance of showers along the east and west coast. Those showers will end in central. Then clearing overnight. Low of plus 5, except 2 degrees in low-lying areas.
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0: ask a question, guess the answer, win the prize. 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
1: We're halfway through the hour and we haven't figured it out yet. It's 9:31. Hugh and Chanel with you playing Who Am I, What Am I. We know we're looking for some sort of thing today.
2: Right. There's one at my house.
1: Yep.
2: There is not one at your house.
1: That's right. It's not made of wood or made of metal.
2: It's not made of plastic either. And someone just asked if it's made of glass. No. Okay.
1: It's not. Okay.
2: So we can rule a few things out based on that.
1: Yeah, we got a couple different guesses for pumpkin or jack-o'-lantern.
2: No, we already ruled out that it's not a Halloween decoration.
1: That's right. Not seasonal.
2: Someone wants to know, can you wear it? Yes.
1: You can.
2: You can wear this thing. That's a great question.
1: Okay. That's going to lead us in the right direction now.
2: But there's still like a million things you can wear.
1: Yep.
2: So what do we do with this?
1: I don't know. Got any yes or no questions? Give us a call or text on the Oz line, 709-576-6936.

0: It's a person. It's a thing. It's Who Am I? What Am I?
1: Hi, Alls FM.
2: Yes, this is me calling back.
1: Yeah, you got another yes or no question for us?
2: Is it an apron?
1: It's not an apron. No, that's a really good guess.
2: Okay, thank you.
1: Thanks. All right, so we're getting closer. We know it's something you can wear.
3: That's right. This thing is at my house, but not at your house.
1: That's right.
3: We mentioned earlier that it's usually one color. And, you know, it's not plastic, it's not metal, it's not glass, it's not wood.
1: Is it a life jacket?
3: It's not a life jacket, but that makes a lot of sense.
1: That's a
3: really, really good guess.
1: Yeah.
3: What about a necktie?
1: No.
3: No, not really.
1: What about a safety vest?
3: Safety vest. No, also no. Someone wants to know if it's knitted mitts. No, not that
1: Trigger
3: either.
1: Mitts. No.
3: What about a wetsuit? That's another great guess. That is usually one color.
1: Yeah.
3: Right? But no, not what we're looking for today.
1: No. What about a hard hat?
3: No, it's not a hard hat. What about a raincoat? No, not that either.
1: No, we had another guess for poncho. Very similar, but
3: sure.
1: No.
3: Similar, but no. What about a wedding dress?
1: It is a wedding dress.
3: Well done.
1: Yeah. I said, hopefully I'll have one in my house someday.
3: That's right. Oh, I'm sure you will, Chanelle.
1: Yes.
3: Yes, absolutely. But yes, congratulations to Paula, who's an honest to God, Who Am I, What Am I superstar.
1: Yeah, she's figured them out before.
3: Yep.
1: Well done, Paula.
3: Paula, well done. You're at it again. And we'll put you in Friday's draw for 2 free gallons of Beauty Tone Painter Stain worth up to $200. Play along. New mystery, new chance to win tomorrow.

0: Free Ride on Oz Mornings. Hugh and Janelle with you. That's a wrap on Who Am I? What Am I? It was a wedding dress today.
1: Good one. Paula, shout out to you for figuring out today's answer because that was a fun one.
0: It was a fun one. Well done, Paula. Who Am I? What Am I? 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
1: So this morning we were talking about Halloween decorations a lot. I put mine up over the weekend. You know what? It's the earliest I've put them up. But I'm loving it. I think I'm going to do this every year.
0: I think I'm going to break out the bins this week.
1: Good call. Yep. Just sit in it for a little longer. I love the Halloween vibe and everything.
0: Me too.
1: And this year, with Halloween on a Saturday, George Street Mardi Gras is on October 31st. Ooh. That like never happens.
0: Yeah.
1: I don't remember the last time that we did have Halloween fall on a Saturday, but feels like it's been a while.
0: Yeah.
1: Yeah, so tickets are actually on sale now for Mardi Gras. You want to get them early, check out georgestreetlive.ca with the Bud Light Costume Contest. There are always so many impressive costumes.
0: So fun. Yeah, it's such a cool event to go down. Just even people watch.
1: 100%. Yeah. One of the best people watching nights on George Street, which definitely is, I'd say, one of the best people watching places in general.
0: Yeah, you're probably right.
2: Hear ye, hear ye. 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
0: We're talking about places that you should and probably should not be taking your pet.
1: Your workplace is an interesting one.
0: Yeah.
1: Almost always, no.
0: Yes.
1: Almost always.
0: On a regular basis, probably definitely not.
1: Yeah. Now, it's very different on, let's say, an off day or something like that. If you want to swing by your workplace with your new dog or something like that,
0: that's
1: a big yes.
0: Definitely.
1: That's green light, 2 thumbs up,
0: yep.
1: Bring the dog. We want to see the dog.
0: Yes.
1: But like all day, not sustainable.
0: Probably not. I feel like we should all get one day of show and tell. You get to bring in your pet and show him around to everybody.
1: Whew. Now, this can't be all the same day.
0: These not on the same day, no. Each
1: days.
0: Individual gets their own day.
1: If everybody had to bring your pet to work date together on one day, chaos.
0: Yeah.
1: Everybody would have to go home, cancel the station.
0: Yeah.
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Well, we're living the last little bit of summer here today. Autumn officially arrives around 8 o'clock this evening. So if you go outside and take a deep breath in, you can practically smell the pumpkin spice in the air. It's 12 minutes after 10. Here's the White Stripes on OzFM.

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0: here this morning on AussieFM. How's it going? I'm Robert Sean. It's 11 degrees right now in St. John's. We got some showers coming down outside the AussieFM studio. A little wet out there this morning. And what you see right now is pretty much what you're going to get throughout the rest of the day, no matter where you are on the island. Looks like the showers will continue into this evening as well. But the first, what I'm going to call the first full day of fall, because, you know, it starts sometime this evening. But for the first full day of fall, it's actually not looking too bad. I'll tell you more about that. Got your AussieFM weather coming up next. Plus, you're going to hear from Oasis right after this.
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0: Cloudy skies with a good chance of seeing some showers throughout the day across the Avalon and East Coast, including St. John's, Mount Pearl, the metro area. The high reaching 13 degrees today. We're not too far off that right now, to be honest with you. Cloudy skies, chance of showers again this evening, the low down to 7 this time. But looks like it's going to be a fairly sunny day for the midway point of the work week tomorrow with the high reaching 14. Central Newfoundland will see cloudy skies with some showers today, the high at 14. Showers this evening with a low of 4, and then tomorrow, sunny skies with a high of 14. Along the west coast, including Cornerbrook, mainly cloudy, chance of showers, same old song and dance, the high at 11 today. Cloudy skies with showers this evening, the low down to 4, with sunshine tomorrow and a high of 12.
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0: Blitz Free. That was Great Big C on Oz FM. How's it going? I'm Robert Sean. I got a little bit of like a good news, bad news situation for you right now. And I'll start you off with the good news. Gas is down by 2 cents a liter today. But of course, the bad news is that even with that drop, we're still sitting at about $2.20 a liter, which is, I mean, I've never seen gas prices this high. I don't know about you, right? Like, I feel like we're kind of, if we haven't broken a record yet, we're getting pretty close to it. But hey, at least we did see a decrease today. I gotta admit, I'm a gas tank half full kind of person, I guess you could say. Diesel also saw a drop today of 3 cents a liter. Furnace oil also down by 3 cents a liter. So, you know, maybe this is like the start of a downward trend, you know, the start of a good thing. But I guess we'll just have to wait and see what tomorrow brings to kind of confirm or deny that. The Hip is coming your way right after this here on Ethan Lance, Oz FM. Stick around.
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You know, this morning, Hugh and Chanel were talking about decorating for Halloween and, you know, whether or not it's too early to do it now, right? But, I mean, if Costco can put out their Halloween stuff in, like, July, who's to say that you can't put your stuff out now, right? Matchbox 20 is coming up, but first, it's 11:14, and this is the Eagles on the Rock of the Rock, OzFM.

0: Playing the greatest rock hits of all time, that was No Doubt, here on Oz FM. I'm Robert Sean. Hope you're having a great Tuesday. If you've been driving down Topsail Road lately, you may have noticed that crews are giving a little bit of a facelift to the old Walmart location on Topsail Road, right next to the village there. Well, turns out that's going to be a new NLC store, which is expected to open up sometime early next year, which I'm assuming now, this is just me, but I'm assuming is going to replace the current NLC store, which is really just down from that old Walmart location. So they may be moving up just a little bit. But yeah, that's that. Mystery solved, right? If you were wondering what is going there, turns out it's going to be a new NLC store. I got a little bit of sunshine coming through the clouds here on the east end of St. John's, but I wouldn't necessarily hold on to any hope that we're going to see a lot of it today. I'll tell you why coming up next in your Oz FM weather.
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0: It's 11 degrees right now in St. John's. Not going to get much warmer than that as the day goes on, with a high of 13 in the forecast today across the Avalon and East Coast. We're going to continue to see a mostly cloudy day with a good chance of seeing some showers as well. That's pretty much going to be the case into this evening as well, except the low is going to go down to 7. But tomorrow, we're calling for a fairly sunny midway point of the work week with the high at 14. Central Newfoundland will see cloudy skies. A few showers today, the high at 14. Showers tonight with a low of 4. And then tomorrow, it's going to be sunny with a high of 14. Along the west coast, including Corner Brook, cloudy skies, chance of showers today with a high of 11. Copy and paste that for tonight as well, except the low down to 4. And then tomorrow, it's going to be a sunny Wednesday with a high of 12.
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Sunday. It is the annual CBS Trailway Trek Half Marathon, which you may know because a couple years ago, Joshua the Goat became a bit of a celebrity after he jumped in and ended up running part of the marathon alongside the runners. But yeah, that's happening this coming Sunday, and as a result, there's going to be a number of road closures throughout the town of CBS, and residents and visitors are asked to avoid the trailway until noon on race day so that participants can have a clear track

0: The greatest rock hits of all time. That was Red Ryder here on Oz FM. How's it going? I'm Robert Sean. What is the coolest thing you've ever thrifted? You're always seeing stories online of people who buy things at secondhand stores or, picking them up at garage sales for dirt cheap, for pennies, and it turns out they're actually worth like a lot of money, right? Well, that's exactly what happened to one person in Michigan who purchased a painting at an estate sale for about $30. And, they looked into it a little bit more, this new painting owner, and it turns out that painting they purchased is worth about $250,000. Naturally, the painting will be going up for auction, and that person is walking away with a pretty serious return on their investment, right? That's a pretty solid payday right there. Stick around. Finger 11 is coming your way next here on Newfoundland's Oz FM.
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1: Gas is down just slightly at the pumps this morning, but remains at over $2.20. All types of gasoline motor fuel are down 2 cents per liter, while diesel is down 3.3 cents per liter on the island and down 2.4 cents per liter in Labrador. The Public Utility Board's next scheduled price adjustment is tomorrow. Meanwhile, a police officer was assaulted last night after responding to a call. It was a report of a suspicious person, and that led to an altercation with an officer and an arrest. Around 9:30 p.m. yesterday, RNC responded to the report in the downtown area of St. John's. After investigating, the 31-year-old was arrested for causing a disturbance, assaulting a police officer, and resisting arrest. They were held to appear in court this morning. And licensed childcare operators across Newfoundland and Labrador are warning of potential changes to $10 a day childcare if concerns over the province's operating grant program remain unresolved. Operators say they are facing increased administrative demands, staffing shortages, enrollment pressures, growing inclusion needs, and uncertainty around funding and sustainability. Meetings with government are scheduled for September 23rd and 24th. In the meantime, some centers are considering opting out of the $10 a day program as of October 1st. Now for a look at the forecast for Eastern today, a few showers with a high of 13. Tonight, chance of showers with a low of 7. For Central today, a few showers with a high of 14. Tonight, showers with a low of 4. For the West Coast today, chance of showers with a high of 11. Tonight, chance of showers continuing with a low of 4. And that's your Oz FM Headline News. 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
1: So I went to a garage sale recently and bought some old toys. 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Spud gun.
2: Spud gun.
1: Have you ever seen anything like this?
2: I've never seen this before. I've never even heard of this as an option.
1: Looks ancient. I got it for 50 cents and I got two of them. It says it shoots harmless potato pellets.
2: Yeah.
1: This sounds like lots of fun.
2: Looks like it was ordered out of a comic book in the 1970s.
1: Yeah, it does. These spud guns are pretty cool. We don't have any potatoes here in the station, I don't think.
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1: I should have brought a potato in.
2: We need to get the union involved. 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

Well, it's been a pretty good week for lotto players here in the province. We had somebody win $1 million over the weekend, and yesterday ALC announced that somebody in Paradise has a ticket, a winning ticket for a daily grand, and won the second prize of $25,000 a year for life. Now, the ALC has not announced who this person is. They're waiting for them to come forward. If you have a ticket, you may want to double check because you never know. It could be you. But spoiler alert, I can tell you this much. It ain't me. Semisonic's coming up, but first, here's Rod Stewart on OzFM.

0: Rock of the Rock, Oz FM. That was April Wine. How's it going? Hope you have a great Tuesday. I'm Robert Shun. There was a very brief moment of time earlier where we saw some sunshine and even some blue sky outside the Oz FM studio here on the east end of St. John's, but that time is come and gone. It's after clouding over again, and we have some drizzle outside, and what you're seeing now is what we're pretty much going to get now throughout the rest of the afternoon, even into this evening. But there is a bright side, and I mean that literally, tomorrow. But before we get there, though, it is expected to get fairly chilly tonight for some areas. In fact, a frost advisory in effect for much of central Newfoundland. Your full Oz FM weather plus Blind Melon are coming up next.
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0: Mostly cloudy tonight across the Avalon and East Coast, including St. John's, Mount Pearl, the metro area, with a good chance of seeing some showers. The low down to 7. But tomorrow, we're looking at a fairly sunny Wednesday with a high at 14. Central Newfoundland will see a few showers this evening, the low down to 4. Sunshine for the first full day of autumn tomorrow, the high at 14. And along the West Coast, including Corner Brook, mainly cloudy with a chance of showers this evening. The low is going to sit at about 4 degrees. Tomorrow, it's going to be sunny with a high of 12.
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Rock of the Rock, Oz FM. Just want to give you a quick heads up. There's been an accident on the Kevin Parsons Highway between Baldwin Line and Indian Meal Line in Torbay. First responders are on the scene trying to get things cleared up. But in the meantime, traffic is down to one alternating lane. So expect some delays while they're on the scene. If you got any traffic info that you want to send my way, call or text the Oz Line 709-576-OZFM. 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

So I'm on the ball this year. I already have most of my Halloween candy bought, which means I also had my fiance hide it from me, because if I know where it is in the house, let's face it, like, I know what I am, and that Halloween candy will not see the hands of trick-or-treaters this year. It'll be long gone before October 31st. The BTO is coming up shortly, but first, here's Aerosmith on OzFM.

0: A bit of ETO here on OzFM. How's your Tuesday going? I'm Robert Sean. I read this earlier and I thought it was kind of interesting, but a number of couples are embracing the concept of food divorce. And this is essentially you just eat separately, but while still living together. And now a number of relationship experts, they point out the positive, like the one big benefit to eating your own meals independently of each other. And that's it gets rid of the daily food negotiation conversation. You know, the whole, I'm hungry. What do you want? I don't know. What do you want? I don't know. What are you in the mood for? I don't know. What are you in the mood for? And, you know, I know all too well that conversation. I'm sure you do too, right? And it doesn't get you anywhere. And then you get frustrated and then you get hangry and nobody wins, right? So if you instead just eat when you're hungry and eat what you want when you're hungry, everybody's happy. So, I mean, it might be worth trying out if you have that daily same conversation. And worst case scenario, you try it out. It doesn't work. So then you just go back to the, what do you want? I don't know. What do you want? And it's like nothing ever changed to begin with, right? Toronto is coming your way next. So stick with me right here on Newfoundland's OzFM.
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So it's the last little bit of summer today. Fall officially arrives at like 8 p.m. this evening or something like that. But I mean, we're close enough that if you go outside and just take a deep breath in, you can practically smell the pumpkin spice. Coming up, you're going to hear from Loverboy. But first, this is Van Halen. Their take on a Roy Orbison classic. It's Oh Pretty Woman on Oz FM.

Sometimes we're mild. Don't tell me your name. Sometimes we're loud. I get knocked down, but I get up again. You're never gonna beat me down. We're always Oz FM.

0: The greatest rock hits of all time. That was Loverboy on Oz FM. How's your Tuesday going? I'm Robert Sean. I want to take a moment to extend a bit of an early best of luck, I guess you could say, to Mark Feener and Isla Osmond of Grand Falls, Windsor, who will be heading to Croatia in October to compete in the World Karate Championships as part of Team Canada, but of course also representing Newfoundland and Labrador. And here's the thing about both Mark and Isla, okay? Their sensei, their teacher, is a former world karate champion in her own right. Also, if they're going away to compete at an international level, you know that they got to be serious butt kickers. But also, they have a little bit of Newfoundlander in them. So I don't envy the people, the other competitors that have to compete against both Mark and Isla. Stick around. The Beatles plus your Oz FM weather are coming up next here on Newfoundland's Oz FM.
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0: Looking at cloudy skies with a good chance of showers tonight across the Avalon and East Coast, including St. John's, Mount Pearl, the metro area, the low down to 7, with a fairly sunny Wednesday ahead of us tomorrow with the high at 14. Central Newfoundland will see a few showers this evening with a low of 4, sunny tomorrow with a high of 14, and along the West Coast, including Corner Brook, mostly cloudy, but a good chance of seeing some showers tonight, the low down to 4 degrees. Tomorrow, it's going to be sunny with a high of 12.
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here in Paradise today. Cruiser will be doing some blasting operations in the area of St. Thomas Line and Pico Drive. So if you hear any big booms at any point before 4 p.m., don't worry because it was supposed to happen. That is a planned boom. Here's Matchbox 20 on Odyssey.

0: Sal Cochran and Red Ryder on the Rock of the Rock, Aussie FM. How's it going? I'm Robert Sean, and this coming Sunday, it is the Cancer Care Foundation's Polka Dot Trot, a day where everybody's going to get together and celebrate and honor those who have fought cancer in the past, those who are currently battling cancer, and those who unfortunately will battle cancer in the future. 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So if you want to get more information, maybe you want to sign up. 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

Well, the Newfoundland Regiment are back in action. They welcome the Halifax Mooseheads to the Mary Brown Centre this weekend. Tickets are on sale right now. To contact the NBC box office for all the info you need. Colin James is coming up at first. 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

0: Kiss FM. How's your Tuesday going? I'm Robert Sean, filling in for Donnie Love, who is on vacation this week. Now, if you're in denial that summer is over, it's time for you to come back to reality because autumn officially arrives just after 8 o'clock this evening. Seems like a really weird time for the seasons to switch over, but what do I know about weather, right? I'm not Ryan Harding. But yeah, looking ahead to the forecast for tomorrow, and honestly, the start of fall, not looking too bad. Your full Oz FM weather plus Aerosmith are coming your way right after this.
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0: Mostly cloudy, chance of showers tonight across the Avalon and East Coast, including St. John's, Mount Pearl, the metro area. The low down to 7 degrees. And then tomorrow, it's going to be a clear, sunny day for the first day of autumn with a high of 14. Central Newfoundland will see a few showers this evening. The low down to 4, with things warming up to 14 tomorrow with sunshine in the forecast. And along the West Coast, including Corner Brook, mainly cloudy with a chance of showers this evening. The low at 4. Sunshine on tap for tomorrow with a high of 12.
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So good news, bad news. The good news is gas is down 2 cents a liter today. The bad news is we still live in Newfoundland and Labrador and gas is still at about 220, even with that decrease I just mentioned, right? But hey, listen. Let's just forget about all that for a second, huh? Let's just depart from reality for just a bit. Here's Great Big C on OzFM.

0: was Alanna Miles to help you get through the afternoon here on The Rock of the Rock on ZFM. I'm Robert Sean, filling in for Donnie Love, who's on vacation this week. Coming up this Sunday, it is the third annual Trailway Trek Half Marathon taking place throughout CBS. And you may recognize the Trailway Trek Half Marathon because that's the one where Joshua the Goat, you know, a couple years ago became a bit of a celebrity here in the province after he decided that he was going to run the half marathon. But because the run is this coming Sunday between 8 a.m. and 12 p.m., there's going to be a number of road closures in the CBS area as well. Residents and visitors are asked to avoid the CBS Trailway until about noon to help keep participants and volunteers safe. If you want to get more information on what exactly which roads are going to be closed, because like I said, there are going to be a number of them, you can visit the town's website for everything you need to know. Coming your way next, you're going to hear from the Bare Naked Ladies, so stick with me right here on OzFM.
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1: Now, Donnie's on vacation this week. I'm Robert Sean. And you know, this morning, Hugh and Chanel were talking about decorating for Halloween. When is it too early to decorate for Halloween? Well, as far as I'm concerned, if Costco can get their Halloween stuff out in like June, July, there's no reason why you can't decorate for Halloween like right now if you wanted to. Sam Roberts is on the way, but first, here's Cream on OzFM.

0: I'm Sam Robertson on ZFM. How's your afternoon going? I'm Robert Sean. If you've driven down Topsail Road lately, you may have noticed crews giving the old Walmart there next to the village a little bit of a facelift, right? Probably wondered what's going there. Well, turns out that is going to be the new home of NLC. So that's expected to open up sometime early next year. And I would assume, and this is just me here talking, right? But I would assume that the current NLC on Topsail Road, the one that is literally just in front of where the old Walmart used to be, that is just going to move into the new home where Walmart used to be. I think that's a safe assumption for me to make, but I stand to be corrected. So, but still, yeah, if you've wondered what's going on there, turns out NLC making a bit of a move. Now, Sheryl Crow is coming your way next. Plus, I got your Ross FM weather right after this.
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0: Cloudy skies with a good chance of seeing some showers tonight across the Avalon and East Coast, including St. John's, Mount Pearl, the metro area with a low of 7. Tomorrow, it's going to be clear and sunny with a high of 14. Not a bad way to start off fall. Central Newfoundland will see a few showers this evening. The low at 4 could get a little colder than that in low-lying areas. A frost advisory in effect for much of central Newfoundland with sunshine throughout the day tomorrow and a high of 14. Along the west coast, including Corderbrook, cloudy skies, chance of showers this evening, the low at 4, with sunshine throughout the day tomorrow and a high of 12.
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1: If you're going to wear something again, where are you putting it?
2: Oh, the clothes share, baby.
1: Clothes share. I have one of those, too.
2: I think you got to have a clothes share.
1: Yep.
2: So where's your clothes share?
1: I have one in my bedroom.
2: Oh, you have more than one clothes share?
1: I do, yes.
2: Okay.
1: I also have like a dressing room where I get ready.
2: Sure.
1: So in there's like a workout bench that I have made use of.
2: Where's the workout bench?
1: In front of the rack.
2: In front of the rack, like right by the closet.
1: Yes.
2: Okay.
1: Yep.
2: Which is where the workouts happen.
1: No, there's no working out happening at all.
2: The workout bench.
1: It just holds stacks of laundry and has clothes draped over it.
2: Right.
1: Yeah.
2: The workout is just the laundry.
1: Yes, the working of laundry.
2: Yes. Yeah.
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You know, as sad as I am to see summer go, I am a little bit excited for the fall. I mean, my flannel shirts have been looking awfully lonely this last few months, you know, just hanging up in my closet, waiting for me to come back. Def Leppard's coming up at first. Here's Bryan Adams on OzFM.

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1: Donnie's on vacation. I'm Robert Sean, and I hope you're having a great Tuesday. Now, Fry Fest is currently on at the Avalon Mall. And if you've never heard of Fry Fest before, you got 8 spots in the mall all vying for the same title. They want to know, they want to be called the place with the best fries in the entire mall. And let me tell you, man, they're coming up swinging too, because they're not just serving up fries, they're actually coming

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0: He's always on an adventure, known or unknown. 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
1: Details are scanty right now. I can tell you it is the Stephen Lethbridge program. Thank you very much for joining me as I fill in for Donnie Love. And a bit of sunshine out there today. Bit of rain as well. Kind of a weird one. Sounds like fall in Newfoundland to me.

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1: I was a messy kid growing up. I used to have a snack after school and leave my wrappers around.
2: The wrappers.
1: That would make my parents crazy.
2: Totally.
1: I often wouldn't make my bed either.
2: Okay. The bed making wasn't as big a deal in my household growing up. But you know what my parents always hated? Anytime I wore clothing with holes in it, did not care one bit. Still kind of don't.
1: I was just thinking, you're still like this. The fade from your phone in your pocket.
2: Oh, yes.
1: It took your mom forcing
2: me
1: to buy new jeans.
2: My mom made me buy new pants. Yeah, still. And I'm an adult. There we go. Some things never change.
0: The home of Chanel and Hugh in the mornings. 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
1: I'm Stephen Lethbridge filling in for Donnie Love here this afternoon. Thanks for joining me. And have you seen these Meta glasses, the Meta Ray-Bans? They are all over the place now. They've got cameras built in, and for their intended uses, like documenting adventures, hikes, tourist spots, that sort of thing, I think it's fine. But when people start using them in like a creepy way, like they've obviously been doing, it does take on a different complexion. I want to know your thoughts on these Meta glasses. Have you encountered anybody wearing them in the wild? Is it creepy that people could be like taping off your conversation without you even knowing? Let me know your thoughts. 709-576-6936.
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2: Huron Peninsula RCMP are investigating a single vehicle crash on Route 210 that resulted in the death of one individual late Sunday morning. At about 11:55 a.m. on September 20th, Huron Peninsula RCMP responded to a report of a motor vehicle crash on Route 210 on the Heritage Run south of Terenceville. RCMP and the fire department responded to the scene. A 75-year-old Buren woman was pronounced dead at the scene, and the second occupant of the vehicle was medically assessed at the scene and transported to hospital with injuries that are not believed to be life-threatening. In other news, licensed childcare operators across the province are warning of potential changes to affordable childcare if concerns over the province's operating grant program remain unsolved. Operators say they're facing increased admin demands, staffing shortages, enrollment pressures, and growing inclusion needs. Meetings with government are scheduled for September 23rd and 24th, but in the meantime, some centers are considering opting out of the program as of October 1st. The official opposition is weighing in, calling on the education minister to immediately address these concerns raised by childcare operators to make sure that there is no interruption to $10 a day childcare for families across Newfoundland and Labrador. We'll have more on this story coming up at 6 o'clock on the NTV Evening News Hour. And from the NTV Newsroom with your Oz FM headline news, I'm Beth Penny.
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3: How are you, Newfoundland and Labrador, for Metro and Avalon? Yeah, some passing clouds tonight. They do bring a chance of a light, brief shower. If we get it, it'll just shake it out for a second and be on the way. The sentiment of the evening is just mainly cloudy and cool. It's a north wind, 20 to 40. Going to drop the low anywhere from 4 to 7 degrees. It's a high-pressure system settling in Wednesday for clearing skies, plenty of sun. 14 degrees the average high, with that wind staying north, gusting 20 to 40. For Central, there's a frost advisory on the board tonight. The lows range, get this, from minus 1 to plus 4. The coldest areas are going to be in those lowest laying areas. Light showers do pass by tonight, but through the overnight, we'll see those skies clear. And that sets up an absolutely gorgeous day Wednesday. Plenty of sun. Northwest winds going to be relatively light, and it does hold the high into the mid-teens. For the West Coast, mainly cloudy skies. They shift to clear once the midnight hour rolls around. Frost advisory here as well, with similar northwest winds and similar lows ranging across the region as Central. Those same clear skies roll into Wednesday, with the coastlines limited to 12 degrees. Inland a little bit warmer. 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For the Oz FM Weather Center, I'm Ryan Harding.
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1: Stephen Lethbridge filling in for Donnie Love this afternoon. 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It's gonna be a great time because this year, Saturday, Mardi Gras night is on Halloween proper. Always feels a little more spooky. It's the province's biggest costume party. DJ sets and the $1,000 costume competition is back as well.

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1: I'm the Stephen Lethbridge program. Thank you very much. Stephen in for Donnie Love. Thanks for joining myself and NTV weather warrior, Ryan Harding. Not much battling going on this week, especially as we get into a nice stretch of sunshine here.
2: No, we're sharpening the axe,
1: yeah,
2: so to speak, right now. Kind of weighing in the weeds, waiting for the call.
1: Yeah, we've got a few showers lingering. We do have some frost in store tonight. But yeah, as we head into the back nine of this week and the weekend, it's looking very, very nice.
2: Yeah, you know, if you want to get into the thick of it, it's a high-pressure system. And what a high-pressure system does is it bends the clouds around, so wide-open skies. And what that means is the optimal amount of time under the sun. And the sun warms things up, so that'll help the ground, the water, but also the low-level air.
1: Yeah.
2: And that just means some warmer temperatures. So to put it nicely, we're going to get some temperatures very familiar to what we had on the back end of the summer there. Central, we're looking for over 20.
1: I would love to see it anywhere. I mean, you know, specifically Logie Bay Road would be nice, but I'll take it anywhere at all. I will say, yeah. I had this come across my Facebook feed earlier. Yesterday was the anniversary of Hurricane Igor. 16 years. Ever since. That was a wild day. I remember leaving Munn, getting ready for work, and driving. I was driving my friend home on Mount Siah, having a tree almost fall on my truck at the time, and then driving through the hurricane as it was going, and we were just out in the bullpen, as we call it, watching this tree on our front lawn, waiting for it to crash into the building.
2: Yeah.
1: And then the couple of days after of the assessing. So what are your remembrances of Hurricane Igor?
2: It's interesting. We're going to date ourselves here now. So I was in college as well, but I was in college up in Ontario.
1: Oh, wow. Yeah.
2: And heard the name.
1: Sure.
2: I think my parents over the phone, oh, Igor's coming, you know.
1: Yeah, yep.
2: Day of, I had a professor take me aside and say, you know, if you need to go home and help, that's okay.
1: Wow.
2: And I remember thinking at the time, we're fine. Like, this is Newfoundland and Labrador.
1: Sure. We're
2: not knowing and not seeing because no social media, right?
1: Yep.
2: And then tuning into the news that night and seeing it and going, whoa.
1: Yeah.
2: Holy smokes.
1: Absolutely. I remember first class at Munn that morning, teacher saying, oh, they just declared a state of emergency in Clarenville, hometown. Like, you know, the old swimming hole, I remember, was about, you know, 10 feet higher than it normally was.
2: Right.
1: And rushing out onto the road and then going out and driving down to the really hard hit areas a week or two later and driving through it. And even after, like, a couple of years later, you could still see, like, out around the bay, like, kind of a crazy time.
2: Yeah. No, know? Those things are no joke, right?
1: Sure.
2: And it's funny because there's a correlation here to something that's kind of been popping around. This is actually the first hurricane season in 112 years that we've been this late in the season without the Atlantic Ocean producing one.
1: Wow.
2: So 1914 was the last time we've gotten to the autumn equinox, which is September 22nd, without a formed hurricane.
1: Yeah.
2: That year, none formed at all. Mm. And it's the last time that we've seen that as well, of course. So we went into this hurricane season under the understanding that it would be a weaker one.
1: Sure.
2: But we were still looking to forecast anywhere between, I think it was 7 and 9.
1: Yeah.
2: And there's been zero.
1: Yeah. I mean, we mentioned yesterday that's kind of been nothing to write home about.
2: Yeah.
1: Maybe a forgetful weather year.
2: Yeah.
1: A forgettable weather year, but sometimes that's not so bad.
2: It will take it.
1: You know, absolutely. As far as the next 24 hours go, we do have some showers, some frost to get through until we get to that sunshine.
2: And then there's quite the stretch.
1: Yeah.
2: There's a nice little block of, all right, this is enjoyable even.
1: Yep.
2: Enjoyable.
1: Absolutely.
2: Yeah, so enjoy it.
1: Yep. It's your NTV weatherman, Ryan Harding, tonight. Catch him with more on the NTV Evening News Hour.

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Playing the greatest rock hits of all time, it's Newfoundland's Oz FM with the Scorpions, Rocky Like a Hurricane, and Stephen Lethbridge filling in for Donnie Love. And hard to believe now 16 years as of yesterday since Hurricane Igor battered Newfoundland and Labrador. I had just started working here that year and drove through the hurricane to get into work. I remember being in class at MUN that morning and finding out that my hometown, Clarenville, had declared a state of emergency. And those images of rivers overflowing and trees uprooted will be with me forever. I know that for sure. Looking ahead to the weather for the rest of the week, could not be more opposite. Some showers to get through today, some frosty conditions tonight, and then as we slide into the weekend, sunshine and temperatures reaching the high teens. Goo Goo Dolls right now on Newfoundland's Oz FM.

0: Rock of the Rock, Oz FM with the Eurythmics. And Would I Lie to You? Stephen Lethbridge playing the greatest rock hits of all time. And when it comes to the reunion of Hey Rosetta, you're only getting the truth from me. Announced earlier on today, Hey Rosetta is back. Four shows coming up this February, the 19th, the 20th, the 26th, the 27th at the Jag Soundhouse. Tickets going on sale Friday, September 25th at 10 a.m. Good to have Hey Rosetta back. That's one in the win column for this week.
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2: How are we doing? This is Land in Labrador for Metro and Avalon. Yeah, some passing clouds tonight. They do bring a chance of a light, brief shower. If we get it, it'll just shake it out for a second and be on the way. The sentiment of the evening is just mainly cloudy and cool. It's a north wind, 20 to 40. Going to drop the low anywhere from 4 to 7 degrees. It's a high-pressure system settling in Wednesday for clearing skies, plenty of sun. 14 degrees the average high with that wind staying north, gusting 20 to 40. For central, there's a frost advisory on the board tonight. The lows range, get this, from minus 1 to plus 4. The coldest areas are going to be in those lowest laying areas. Light showers do pass by tonight, but through the overnight, we'll see those skies clear. And that sets up an absolutely gorgeous day Wednesday. Plenty of sun. Northwest winds going to be relatively light, and it does hold the high into the mid-teens. For the West Coast, mainly cloudy skies. They shift to clear once the midnight hour rolls around. Frost advisory here as well, with similar northwest winds and similar lows ranging across the region as central. Those same clear skies roll into Wednesday with the coastlines limited to 12 degrees. Inland a little bit warmer. Listen now, enjoy that. For the Oz FM Weather Center, I'm Ryan Harding.
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Newfoundland's Oz FM, Lenny Kravitz, Fly Away with Stephen Lethbridge, and Meta glasses, Meta Ray-Bans, those glasses that will tape off whatever you are seeing, record audio as well. They're becoming more and more popular nowadays, and with it brings certain privacy concerns. And in London, we are seeing a pushback to these glasses and their use. Somebody in a high-trafficked tourist area in London put a sign on a garbage can saying, "Smart glasses amnesty bin. Wearing hidden camera glasses massively increases the likelihood of people thinking you're a creep." In other words, drop them in and walk away with what's left of your dignity. And here in Canada, of course, in some areas, there is no expectation of privacy in public. That is typically the defense a lot of people that wear these glasses use, but it's not completely out the window if you're out in public. It feels to me like it is something that has some uses, but also is really easy to be manipulated for creepy means. And that's never good. Weigh in with your thoughts now. 947 OzFM on social media.

0: Nathan Lanzas FM, Sloan and Money City Maniacs with Stephen Lethbridge. And have you just been feeling a bit dragged out lately? Seems like it's going around. The CDC is reporting that 71% of adults report experiencing fatigue over any three-month period. Pick out any 3 months of the year, thrown together, you're going to be feeling tired. But when you think about like the last just 6 years, since the beginning of COVID until now, and what we have all gone through, what has happened in the world, what is still happening, and the stuff you're afraid of happening, it makes no wonder everybody's feeling a little dragged out.
1: 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Fry Fest, September 14th to October 4th. 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

Third Eye Blind. How's it going to be? It's Newfoundland's Oz FM with Stephen Lethbridge. And did you hear the story about what's going on at the real-life Wayne Manor from Batman Begins? Should have seen it coming, boys. Details coming up in 30.

0: The Holy Triumvirate is what you call them. Rush and Limelight on Newfoundland's Oz FM. I'm Stephen Lethbridge, and the Neil Peart documentary No One's Disciple hits streaming tomorrow after debuting at this year's Toronto International Film Festival. I, for one, cannot wait to watch it and get a glimpse into the life and the work of somebody who was intensely private. And one thing that is well known about Neil Peart, the late great drummer of Rush, is his work ethic. Did you know that he used to rehearse for rehearsals, apparently? And very late into his career, after Rush had like a dozen hit records, he actually underwent jazz drumming training. He incorporated jazz drumming techniques into the prog rock stylings of Rush, and the band was better for it as well.
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12: How are we doing, Newfoundland and Labrador? For Metro and Avalon, yes, I'm passing clouds tonight. They do bring a chance of a light, brief shower. If we get it, it'll just shake it out for a second and be on the way. The sentiment of the evening is just mainly cloudy and cool. It's a north wind, 20 to 40. Going to drop the low anywhere from 4 to 7 degrees. It's a high-pressure system settling in Wednesday for clearing skies, plenty of sun, 14 degrees the average high with that wind staying north, gusting 20 to 40. For central, there's a frost advisory on the board tonight. The lows range, get this, from minus 1 to plus 4. The coldest areas are going to be in those lowest laying areas. Light showers do pass by tonight, but through the overnight, we'll see those skies clear. And that sets up an absolutely gorgeous day Wednesday. Plenty of sun. Northwest winds going to be relatively light, and it does hold the high into the mid-teens. For the West Coast, mainly cloudy skies. They shift to clear once the midnight hour rolls around. Frost advisory here as well, with similar northwest winds and similar lows ranging across the region as central. Those same clear skies roll into Wednesday with the coastlines limited to 12 degrees. Inland a little bit warmer. 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For the Oz FM Weather Center, I'm Ryan Harding.
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If it lands us, FM 21 Pilots and Ride with Stephen Lethbridge and an old house called Mentmore Towers, an English estate used as Wayne Manor in Batman Begins, has a bat problem, if you can believe it. It's infested with bats that, according to a recent survey, it's now facing a forced sale. It's also been used in films like Ali G in the House, Eyes Wide Shut. Apparently the state is very bad, and another team of Batmen, ecologists, are already working on the property.

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1: 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It ain't no country club either. This is L.A.

0: AR, those glasses that have cameras built in and microphones that can tape off basically whatever is being said. 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

Bellamy Tree and Roll to Me on Newfoundland's Oz FM with Stephen Lethbridge. And I'll tell you what, the competition in this radio game is starting to heat up. Did you hear Billy Joel doing a call-in segment on a Sirius XM show coming up later this week? Hopefully it's not up against me in the schedule. That's all I got to say.

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0: What you gonna do when I'm gone? Not just a question, one of the greatest rock hits of all time. It's right here on Newfoundland's Oz FM with Stephen Lethbridge. And I don't believe Chilliwack was on the bill for Ozfest back in the day. Now, positive. I think that's probably safe to say, though. Ozfest is making a comeback, though. It's been announced that next year it's returning to stages in the UK, in the United States. Hopefully Canada will be on that list as well. The metal concert series, headed off by its namesake, Ozzy Osbourne, making its comeback in the wake of the metal legend's death. I feel like every band on that bill should play one Ozzy song at every tour stop in tribute.
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10: How are we doing, Newfoundland and Labrador? For Metro and Avalon, yes, I'm passing clouds tonight. They do bring a chance of a light, light brief shower. If we get it, I'll just shake it out for a second and be on the way. The sentiment of the evening is just mainly cloudy and cool. It's a north wind, 20 to 40. Going to drop the low anywhere from 4 to 7 degrees. It's a high-pressure system settling in Wednesday for clearing skies, plenty of sun. 14 degrees the average high with that wind staying north, gusting 20 to 40. For Central, there's a frost advisory on the board tonight. The lows range, get this, from minus 1 to plus 4. The coldest areas are going to be in those lowest laying areas. Light showers do pass by tonight, but through the overnight, we'll see those skies clear. And that sets up an absolutely gorgeous day Wednesday. Plenty of sun. Northwest winds going to be relatively light, and it does hold the high into the mid-teens. For the West Coast, mainly cloudy skies. They shift to clear once the midnight hour rolls around. Frost advisory here as well, with similar northwest winds and similar lows ranging across the region as Central. Those same clear skies roll into Wednesday, with the coastlines limited to 12 degrees. Inland a little bit warmer. Listen now, enjoy that. For the Oz FM Weather Center, I'm Ryan Harding.
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All American Rejects and gives you hell on Newfoundland's Oz FM. 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
1: I was a messy kid growing up. 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
1: I often wouldn't make my bed either.
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1: 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The fade from your phone in your pocket.
2: Oh, yes.
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1: Newfoundland's Oz FM, Nick Gilder and Hot Child in the City. Stephen Lethbridge with you. And Sharon Osbourne, speaking of Rolling Stone magazine, revealed plans to bring back Ozfest. She said, yeah, we're going to do it. Last one we did was back in 2018, a month before Ozzy got

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If it lands us, if them, it's Tracy Chapman and Fast Car with Stephen Lethbridge. And when I started working here, I was doing a request show every Saturday. And every week, without fail, my first call would be a woman named Paula Linthorne requesting this song, Love Bites by Def Leppard. I've heard Paula's passed away in the years since. Hopefully the Linthorne family is doing well. This one's for you.

It's in our DNA. Oz was made for playing rock. The Rock of the Rock. 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
1: So I went to a garage sale recently and bought some old toys. Look what I brought in. Spud guns.
2: Spud guns.
1: Have you ever seen anything like this?
2: I've never seen this before. I've never even heard of this as an option.
1: Looks ancient. I got it for 50 cents and I got two of them. It says it shoots harmless potato pellets.
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1: This sounds like lots of fun.
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1: Yeah, it does. These spud guns are pretty cool. We don't have any potatoes here in the station, I don't think.
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0: Well, the kids are calling them. It's the Bare Naked Ladies, and it's all been done on Newfoundland's Oz FM with Stephen Lethbridge. And just how long did it take after the movie industry got on track for the first parody film to be released? Not as long as you might think. I'll tell you the story coming up in 15 minutes with four fun facts.
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7: How are we doing, Newfoundland and Labrador? For Metro and Avalon, yeah, some passing clouds tonight. They do bring a chance of a light, light brief shower. If we get it, it'll just shake it out for a second and be on the way. The sentiment of the evening is just mainly cloudy and cool. It's a north wind, 20 to 40. Going to drop the low anywhere from 4 to 7 degrees. It's a high-pressure system settling in Wednesday for clearing skies, plenty of sun. 14 degrees the average high with that wind staying north, gusting 20 to 40. For central, there's a frost advisory on the board tonight. The lows range, get this, from minus 1 to plus 4. The coldest areas are going to be in those lowest laying areas. Light showers do pass by tonight, but through the overnight, we'll see those skies clear. And that sets up an absolutely gorgeous day Wednesday. Plenty of sun. Northwest winds going to be relatively light, and it does hold the high into the mid-teens. For the west coast, mainly cloudy skies. They shift to clear once the midnight hour rolls around. Frost advisory here as well, with similar northwest winds and similar lows ranging across the region as central. Those same clear skies roll into Wednesday with the coastlines limited to 12 degrees. Inland a little bit warmer. Listen now, enjoy that. For the Oz FM Weather Center, I'm Ryan Harding.
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1: Stephen Lethbridge with you, and the first athlete to be disqualified from the Olympics back in the day was a Swedish pentathlete named Hans Gunnar Liljenwall. Back in 1967, Hans Gunnar tested positive for excessive alcohol consumption. How excessive, you ask? He had two beers before the event to calm his nerves. Sweden won bronze that year. They had to give their medals back. Times have really changed when it comes to the Olympics, that's for sure. Hospitals in the United Kingdom, and only in the United Kingdom nowadays, still use what essentially amounts to a medical-grade version of heroin as a painkiller. It's known as diamorphine, and I'm sure they know what they are doing. It's believed that when hunting, dragonflies have a 97% success rate in landing their prey. When you take a second to think about the odds that you were born at the top of the food chain, think about how lucky that makes you. And finally, the first ever commercial movie showings began back in 1895. And it took a decade for the first parody film to be released in 1905. It was called The Little Train Robbery, a send-up of one of the most popular films at the time, The Great Train Robbery, which is considered one of the first big hits at the box office.

0: the greatest rock hits of all time with Nickelback and Photograph on Even Lands Oz FM. I'm Stephen Lethbridge. I'm not a big fan of pickles. They're like fine. If I gotta, I can. If they're in like a burger sauce or something, that's a little bit more palatable, but I'm not super fussy on them. Gen Z's love them. Like those spicy pickles that were coming like shrink wrap a few years ago. They are very, very popular. Having a moment, as they say. Sales of pickles and pickle products up 30% over the past year, according to Circana Data Market Research. And yeah, it looks like Gen Z is the number one determiner of this. They're a viral hit, and I guess people love them. Maybe I don't know what I'm missing out on. I don't think I'm going to search for the answer to that anytime soon, though.
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0: Newfoundland's Oz FM, Saga, and On the Loose with Stephen Lethbridge. And did you hear the story of comedian Ryan Zeitz, who has been, quote-unquote, working from home, or at the very least working remotely for the past 14 months from Canada's Wonderland and their VIP lounge? He's in there Monday to Friday during the season, clocking in for an eight-hour workday, researching jokes, writing stand-up routines, organizing comedy materials, and he apparently wants to perform a show at Canada's Wonderland and is, I guess, putting the cart before the horse a little bit. But the upshot here is that Ryan has managed to turn this whole approach into a viral sensation, and that in and of itself is probably making him a decent amount of money. When I first saw this, I was like, is he like a software engineer or something like that? Like, is he on Zoom calls while he's on a roller coaster? No, he's a comedian writing jokes at a theme park. But at the very least, he's found a novel way to make a living.
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9: How are we doing, Newfoundland and Labrador? For Metro and Avalon, yeah, some passing clouds tonight. They do bring a chance of a light, light brief shower. If we get it, it'll just shake it out for a second and be on the way. The sentiment of the evening is just mainly cloudy and cool. It's a north wind, 20 to 40. Going to drop the low anywhere from 4 to 7 degrees. It's a high-pressure system settling in Wednesday for clearing skies, plenty of sun. 14 degrees the average high with that wind staying north, gusting 20 to 40. For central, there's a frost advisory on the board tonight. The lows range, get this, from minus 1 to plus 4. The coldest areas are going to be in those lowest laying areas. Light showers do pass by tonight, but through the overnight, we'll see those skies clear. And that sets up an absolutely gorgeous day Wednesday. Plenty of sun. Northwest winds going to be relatively light, and it does hold the high into the mid-teens. For the West Coast, mainly cloudy skies. They shift to clear once the midnight hour rolls around. Frost advisory here as well, with similar northwest winds and similar lows ranging across the region as central. Those same clear skies roll into Wednesday, with the coastlines limited to 12 degrees. Inland, a little bit warmer. 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For the Oz FM Weather Center, I'm Ryan Harding.
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